on going. That Duquesne train gonna ride me night and day. You say I'm a gambler, you say I'm a pimp, but I ain't neither one.

0: Marian Faithful. Past, present and future.
1: The past. Well now, let me tell you about the past. The past is filled with silent joys and broken toys.

me when I come. Mama was queen of the mambo, papa was king of the Congo. Deep down in the jungle, last I bang in my first bongo. Every monkey like to be in my place instead of me, cause I

0: up until the year he died, yes, yes. And then was taken over by...
1: Graham Norton.
0: Graham Norton, obviously another Irishman.
1: Mm.
0: Yeah.
1: I think they... in Germany we had Peter Obern, who did it such a long time, probably won't know him, but Graham Norton, and Graham Norton, I think, is a fitting person for that commentary. He does... great job so far as I'm thinking about it, but Terry Wogan did it for about 40 years, actually, from the 70s till 2008-ish, I think, if I remember correctly. There was even a Eurovision entry, the one from Ireland with the Dust and the Turkey, like that nonsense song that even had the lyrics Terry Wogan's wig in it. Was a totally nonsense song, probably, if you hear it you remember. Wasn't a UK song.

0: You told me earlier that one point you stopped following the Eurovision because something changed up in the quality of the songs or in like the choosing. How did the British public choose their song when you remember it from your from the time you remember it?
1: Well, originally I think they had a television program, and there was probably about five or six acts that used to come on, and the British public used to vote via telephone voting to who was going to be go on to the next show. And then they had a sort of like a semi-final and then probably a grand final, and then it was the person that was, or the act that was going to be representing Great Britain for the Eurovision, or sorry, England for the Eurovision. And then after a period of time, for whatever reason, they decided they didn't want to do that anymore, and it was then decided by the music production
0: from the BBC.
1: From the BBC, and I think that took it away from the British public of who they decided they wanted to represent them.
0: The UK and Europe in general have a politically complicated relation, I would say. You think that Eurovision Song Contest is on a similar pattern? Do you think that like the British people now think about ESC as something they don't want to take part in, or are they happy to take part in that big fest? Or you think that's changed in the history? Because I think UK was there from the beginning.
1: I think that's a bit of a difficult question for me to answer, because I haven't lived in the UK since 2011. But I think that the British public would have preferred that they could have chosen the songs themselves, you know, to who was going forward to represent the UK, as opposed to the record company or that sort of thing.
0: I think 2011, the UK sent one act that was pretty known. They did that in the last decade as well. They sent Engelbert Humperdinck, for God's sake, you say. And I think the year after, or 2 years after, they even sent Bonnie Tyler, who recently passed away.
1: Yeah, I mean, Bonnie Tyler was a great icon. I mean, some of her songs were just absolutely amazing, yes. But again, I think it would have been... I always got the impression that the Eurovision Song Contest was for up-and-coming groups. It was a platform for young people or young artists to come forward, and not to use an already established artist.
0: Yeah, in the case of Bonnie Tyler and Engelbert, I think they did it the other way around. They used well-known singers in their really late stage of career, to put it nicely, and sent them to the European stage. It's actually interesting because UK is such a big music nation. They have several big bands. And I think in the early days, you already said a few names. I remember the Backsteel or Borrow, New Seekers was also a big international hit, I think.
1: Also Sandy Shaw.
0: Sandy Shaw, Puppet on a String.
1: On a String. Famously,

0: danced with barefoot.
1: Cliff Richards was there,
0: before my time, actually.
1: Yeah.
0: Not that much before my time, but a little bit before my time, yeah.
1: But it's one of the big English names that
2: took part in the Eurovision Song Contest. Yeah.

0: string.
1: Like in Germany, there's a pretty big debate whether to take part in the Grand Prix in the future or not. Do you think like Britain could Brexit the ESC as well?
2: I really don't have an answer for that because obviously, as I said previously, I don't live in the UK anymore and haven't done since pre-Brexit. So I don't know. I think it's quite sad as well, of course, because of after Brexit, you know, we all say that the UK is no longer in Europe. Of course it's still in Europe because the continents haven't changed, so the UK is still in Europe. So, of course, they should still be able to compete in the Eurovision Song Contest.
1: Because that's the only thing left that tied them to Europe, despite of the Eurotunnel.
2: Yes.
1: If you could wish yourself one or two songs for our show, what would you choose? Do you have something in mind, or should we listen to a few British songs in first and then we choose?
2: I think of course it's got to be Brotherhood of Man. Yeah. Because that's the one that I remember from being a school child.

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All the blues you'll be getting, you'll be forgetting, there'll be no fretting.